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3: Younger than me, sure.
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3: 10 22.
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4: 15.
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1: Family.
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1: Isang pamilya.
2: Gusto ko lang.
3: Family.
1: Love.
5: Pamilya. Pamilya.
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2: Pamilya ko.
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